0: Ananananas, strawberries, banananananas. And I said, already said that, didn't I?
1: You did.
0: Starting to rant like you.
1: Oh, hey. Please.
0: Please. Okay, what's in your little bag of tricks there?
1: I've got the brain teaser.
0: We'll go with the brain teaser.
1: You want the brain teaser?
0: Yep.
1: All right. And I've got another one at the end of the program for them to think about during the course of the week.
0: Have you?
1: Yeah.
0: Okay.
1: Keep them occupied.
0: They flogging you today?
1: Sort of.
0: Sort of.
1: Sort of. Like Paul Neal.
0: Good. Okay, let's go with your brain teaser.
1: Police get a tip-off that a thief is playing poker with a lawyer, a politician and a doctor. They don't have a description of the thief, but they know where he is. When they enter the room, they recognise him immediately and arrest him. How can this possibly be?
0: Eh? Mm. Okay. How can this possibly be? Mm. All right. That's his brain teaser today. Think you know it, so you just give us a buzz on the old Eau Cologne.
1: Yeah, and of the four people who have got a point today, that'll be Russ, Mel, Joy, Brian, and there's another one in the book anyway. Only one of them has actually got the answer that I'm looking for. The others have been very creative in their thinking. Oh, Lois. Lois was the other one. Yeah.
0: Very creative in their thinking.
1: Very creative in their thinking.
0: And you've been very generous today, have you?
1: I have. I had a generosity pill for breakfast.
0: When you go to the toilet, I hope your paper turns into sandpaper.
1: That's what the dog said when he sat on sandpaper.
0: What?
1: Rough.
0: Rough. Oh, woof, woof. All righty. If you think you know it, you give us a buzz on the number 41 97 10 75. That's the station hotline to somebody who will talk back to you.
1: I will. I'm very polite.
0: Yeah, very polite. Okay. Or a little message will come up here when we start our next song about a text line. You can use it as well.
1: Yeah, you can.
0: Haven't heard anything from
1: Sydney.
0: No, Bungie or
1: Gucci.
0: Gucci Bruce.
1: Gucci. No, not Gucci Bruce.
0: No, just Gucci.
1: Gucci. Yeah, okay. Gucci.
0: Haven't heard, seen anything from him yet.
1: No, it'll pop up
0: eventually when he works it out. Okay, so we've got Hermes House Band coming up with their particular cover version of Come On Eileen.
1: All right.
0: Opposition Radio played three of the songs, four of the songs that I'm playing today.
1: Fair dinkum. They must be eavesdropping.
0: Must be.
1: Mm.
0: Yeah. Because as you know, I do all mine from home. I set it all up a few days before. And yeah. Anyway.
1: What do you call a cow that sits on top of a mountain?
0: Hill cow.
1: No, high stakes.
0: High stakes. I don't know. What are we going to do with him? Jason Morantz is hanging out too because he's 93 million miles from the sun.
1: Is he?
0: Yeah. Getting a bit hot up there.
1: I reckon it would be.
0: 93 miles from the sun. Okay. We'll have those two tracks, so we will have a bit of a spin with them. Might even throw an extra one in. Might even throw in Sarah Stora.
1: Give people a rest from listening to you.
0: Yeah, listen who's talking. Oh, I don't know. It's hard to get good help, folks, I'm telling you. All right. Sarah Stora is coming along to do Under Darwin Stars.
1: I do believe that's a lovely song.
0: It is a nice song.
1: Yeah.
0: Good one. One of her best, I reckon. Enjoy, and we shall be back. Somewhere in the run we'll be back anyway. Where will we hope to be?
2: Love the music? Or maybe not. Got something you want to say? Or text us. That's right, Fraser Coast FM now has Text Us. You can now text our presenters directly in the studio. Want to know the number? It's 0468 288 300. So, don't hesitate, because there is no need to wait. Have your say right here, right now. Just text us on 0468 288 300. 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
2: Okay, 12's a good number.
3: 12 is a good number.
2: Yeah, that's a dozen.
3: That's a dozen.
2: Yeah. All right. Okay, Gucci, I've been informed to inform you you're wrong. And it's a technical wrong.
3: A minor technicality, but
2: it's
3: I'm sure if Gucci listens when I repeat it, he will understand what I'm talking about.
2: Yes. Change the W to an M. The word I'm talking about.
3: Yeah.
2: All right. But anyway, thanks. You got us on the right track. Now I sort of know what we're talking about now. Only thing is, he's pulled a technicality on you, and he's not gonna
3: It's called a technical knockout.
2: Let's hear what the brain teaser is again.
3: Okay. Police get a tip off that a thief is playing poker with a lawyer, a politician, and a doctor. They don't have a description of the thief, but they know where he is. When they enter the room, they recognize him immediately and arrest him. How can this be possible?
2: There you go. That's his brain teaser. Gucci, did you listen hard?
3: I'm sure if he listened hard enough, he would understand.
2: Yeah, we can have you corrected if you get it right.
3: Oh, yes, that's always.
2: Yeah, we can have you corrected if you get it right.
3: Oh, yes, that's always.

0: Well, there you go.
1: Yeah.
0: Play some music.
1: All right. Hey, the boss tells me.
0: Hey, I was just looking at your hand. It's only 11 inches long.
1: What?
0: Your hand.
1: 11 inches?
0: Yeah, you know what's only 11 inches long?
1: Right.
0: If it was 12 inches, it'd be a foot.
1: We're going with some Zachy Brown. Here we go. Canberra, if you're still listening, here's some more Zach Brown. Zach Brown Band coming up with Don't Let Your Heart. Don't let your heart do something or other. Must be piece missing here somewhere.
0: Oh, okay. The missing link.
1: Yeah. Must be a bit like your brain teaser. Can't play the song because it's missing a component.
0: Oh, goodness me.
1: I'm going to play it.
0: Go to the next one then.
1: No, I'm going to play it.
0: Oh.
1: Zachy Brown coming up. Enjoy. Back soon. Don't forget, if you think you know his brain teaser, by the way, 4197-1075, or you can do the text job. So
0: if you're not sure, you're risking giving a point to me.
1: Yeah.
0: Doesn't happen very often.
1: Doesn't it?

Being diagnosed with cancer is one thing. 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But there are three little words that can make a world of difference. 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
2: Oh, there you go.
3: Well done, Gucci.
4: And Gary from Mirrabooka.
2: Yeah, and Gary from Mirrabooka. Yep. Congratulations to you, and congratulations, Gucci. You forced his hand.
4: Good on you for persevering.
2: I don't know.
4: So you have to be polite, otherwise they won't listen anymore.
2: Anyway, come back and he bit you.
4: Yeah.
2: Right where it hurts.
4: We were talking about cattle before.
2: Cattle?
4: Hmm.
2: Well, the one up on the hill.
4: What do you call a cow that has two left legs shorter than the right legs?
2: Don't know.
4: Lean beef.
2: Lean. Gucci, come and get this fellow here.
4: And take him away.
2: Give him a flogging.
4: Hey, you're going to take me to the funny farm.
2: Funny farm. Now, tell them about your brain teaser once more.
4: All right.
2: And we'll go to some more music.
4: The police get a tip-off that a thief is playing poker with a lawyer, a politician and a doctor. They don't have a description of the thief, but they know where he is. When they enter the room, they recognise him immediately and arrest him. How can this be?
2: Okay. It's breakable. Has been broken by a few, quite a few.
4: I think possibly getting close to six now.
2: How about we do a blast back into the past?
4: God, that's hard to say.
2: Yeah? What? Say it again.
4: Six people have got it right so far.
2: Locomotion. The Locomotions, great band. This was from their final concert. They had a final concert in 2016.
4: Okay.
2: All right. So they did this medley, rock and roll medley. Okay.
4: Mm-hmm.
2: Goes for a bit. So it'll keep you happy for a bit. So it will. Okay. So, and it'll take you through some of the songs of the 50s and a bit of the 60s.
4: Maybe. Looking forward to it.
2: Okay. We're going to go there. So we are. Now, if you think you know his brain teaser, you just give us a buzz on 4197 1075 right here on Fraser Coast FM. Your local community radio station. And if you have just tuned in, you're listening to the Rockers Jukebox program with one smart presenter and one hillbilly.
4: I'm the smart one.
2: He thinks he is. All right. Let's get on with it. The Locomotions coming up with a medley for you. How about we do Maroon 5 and Christine Aguilera as
4: Seems
2: well
4: plan.
2: In this particular run with Moves Like Jagger.
4: Oh.
2: Yeah.
4: There's another song similar with a similar title, but I can't remember what it was.
2: Okay.
4: That's irrelevant.
2: It's irrelevant,
4: yeah.
2: Although we're getting bombarded here.
4: Oh.
2: Moves Like Jagger. Enjoy that. We'll be back soon.

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1: You got to keep an eye on this thing. You know?
2: Oh, I've got to. Watch that little red light.
1: You got to watch that red light. And you nearly said something you shouldn't have said.
2: Good, really?
1: Yeah. Exactly.
2: Dear.
1: Privately fine.
2: Privately fine.
1: Yeah. I'm glad I could help Joy and Mal. They're dancing around again.
2: Yes,
1: getting their exercise.
2: Having a ball.
1: Enjoying the program.
2: Yes, even my jokes.
1: They don't say that. even the bad jokes by Lindsay. Lindsay's bad jokes.
2: No. You know what the idea behind dad jokes is?
1: Dad jokes?
2: Yeah, they call them dad jokes for some reason. It's what dads normally tell their kids to make them either groan or roll their eyes.
1: Groan or roll their eyes.
2: Yeah.
1: Okay.
2: And more often than not, it's a groan. Okay. And I can't do a rolling of the eye impersonation over the microphone.
1: Yeah. And today in Canberra, they've got a little bit of Queensland weather.
2: 25 degrees.
1: 25 degrees.
2: Absolutely beautiful, Joy said.
1: Yeah.
2: Yep. It's weather that's turned on for Floriard.
1: Floriard.
2: Floriard.
1: Okay. So, reminds me of fluoride. Put it in the water.
2: Put it in the water.
1: Ah, dear. Anyway, and I hope you're dancing to that particular song, the last one. Maroon 5 and Christine Aguilera with Moves Like Jagger.
2: Yeah.
1: Catch him by the tongue. I don't know. All right. Your brain teaser, what are we going to do with that?
2: Well, too early to knock it on the head.
1: Are you a bit worried you're getting more loser stuff coming in there?
2: No, don't worry about that anymore.
1: Okay.
2: I've learned to accept. Anyway, police get a tip-off that a thief is playing poker with a lawyer, a politician and a doctor. They don't have a description of the thief, but they know where he is. When they enter the room, they recognise him immediately and arrest him. How can this be possible?
1: It is possible. Quite a few have cracked it.
2: Quite a few have done it, yes.
1: Just study.
2: I'm feeling like dinner at the moment.
1: Like dinner?
2: Like dinner.
1: Yeah, they've done you like dinner.
2: Being done like one.
1: All right. Okay, if you think you know it, you give us a buzz on 41 97 1075. That's the hotline straight to the man who came up with the brain teaser. So well, actually, you can give him a good ear bashing.
2: Actually, I didn't. It was given to me.
1: Well, you're the one spitting it out, shall we say.
2: By a whale-sized figure.
1: All right. Okay. Well, I'm not going there.
2: No.
1: Whatever it is, I'm not going there. I got to avoid that. Like a hot potato.
2: Sounds like a wiggle.
1: Wiggle. Or wiggle diggle. Okay. Here's a bit of Marty Hurst, right? Hails from Bribey Island. Used to come regularly to the bay many years ago.
2: Okay. Bribey Island, I haven't been there for years.
1: He does the rock and roll circles.
2: I wouldn't recognise Bribey Island now, I don't think.
1: Oh, hardly anybody does.
2: No.
1: He had a fish shop in Bribey Island.
2: I think you remember you telling me that. Yeah.
1: I don't know whether he's still got it.
2: Was it on the channel side or the other side?
1: Oh, I don't know. No. Wouldn't have a clue.
2: Because if it was one on this side, just as you go over the bridge and turn right, it's a darn good fish shop.
1: Yeah, well, when he used to come up this neck of the woods, because the rockers would show up for a dance meet, be there. Used to have a good chat chat with Marty.
2: Mm-hmm.
1: He's a Pom.
2: Yeah.
1: Been living out here for a long time.
2: Won't hold that against him.
1: No, of course not.
2: No, no.
1: But, yeah, get the old moose going. But he was telling me he had the fish shop, so he sort of covers some of that. And he does his entertaining on the ring circuit around the place, getting around. But he used to be a regular too for Winterson. Marty Hurst.
2: Winterson. Yeah.
1: Rock and Roll Festival. He's coming along to do some kind of wonderful. Okay.
2: Right, yeah.
1: That's what he's going to do for you.
2: Yep.
1: We've got Miss Billy in for a spin. We might play her too.
2: Miss Billy.
1: Miss Billy. Yep. It's not unusual, right? We know whose music that was. Not unusual.
2: Tom Jones.
1: Yes.
2: Yeah.
1: Yeah, it's Miss Billy giving a hiding.
2: I'll tell you another dad joke shortly.
1: Oh, no. Here we go. Joy, get ready, get ready. Get that text finger going.
2: Yeah.
1: Here we go. Enjoy. Back soon.

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Do you like to meet people? Make new friends? Laugh and love dance and music? Then come and join the Harvey Bay Square Dance Club. 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
1: Love the music? 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Or text us. That's right, Fraser Coast FM now has Text Us. 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Want to know the number? It's 0468 288 300. So, don't hesitate, because there is no need to wait. 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
2: We've got to be really quick here because we're heading off to the weather.
3: Really quick.
2: The hour.
3: Really, really quick.
2: Really quick. So we're heading out with the Outlaws. All right. We're heading out into the weather with the Outlaws. With the best part of the day is the night.
3: Oh, that's, yeah, I like that one.
2: And when summer gets here, you'll be praying for those nice cool nights.
3: Yes, and when the rain comes, we'll be saying, oh, we should stop raining. Actually, it's the moment we need some.
2: Yeah. All right. That's going to take us right through to the weather. So we'll enjoy. Back soon.

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1: Fraser Coast weather.
2: And the weather forecast for Hervey Bay and Maryborough for the rest of Sunday. Hervey Bay, we're chasing a maximum temperature of 25 degrees today. Currently it's 23.6 degrees. And Maryborough, a very warm 31 degrees is what you can expect, but currently it's only 26 degrees. In Hervey Bay, it'll be sunny with light winds becoming northerly, 15 to 25 kilometres per hour in the middle of the day, then becoming light in the evening. No rain is forecast for either city. Maryborough, sunny afternoon, light winds becoming northeasterly, 15 to 20 kilometres per hour in the early afternoon, then becoming light in the late afternoon. For both cities, sun protection is recommended up until 3 o'clock. And the UV index is predicted to reach 9, which is very high. For both cities, the fire danger rating is moderate. The Hervey Bay waters forecast for Sunday until midnight. There will be north to northwesterly winds, 10 to 15 knots, decreasing to about 10 knots in the evening. Seas below 1 metre, swell below 0.5 of a metre, and it'll be sunny. The next tide will be a high tide at 4:38 p.m. And that'll be a 2.93 metre tide. And that's your sport weather updated here on Fraser Coast FM 107.5.
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1: Correct.
0: Not his, not mine, not hers, yours.
1: Yours.
0: There. It's a community license.
1: Yep, it is.
0: And hopefully we're doing a great job. And going by the people ringing in, we're doing a good job.
1: Yeah. Happy. Happy chappies.
0: Happy little chappies. Yes.
1: They actually look forward to it all.
0: Yes.
1: Week.
0: Except for dad jokes.
1: Want to hear another one?
0: Oh, here we go. Go on, Joy. Get that fat finger out.
1: This is for Joy. I'm going to dedicate this one to Joy and Mal.
0: Are you?
1: Yes.
0: Okay.
1: As well as everybody else that's listening. All right, here we go. Man went to the doctor, and when he was in the surgery, he was explaining his symptoms to the doctor, and the doctor examined him. And after a little while, a little bit of hesitation, the doctor said, "Well, I suspect you have Tom Jones syndrome." And the man said, "Tom Jones syndrome?" And the doctor replied, "It's not unusual."
0: Joy, you fired him up. I don't know.
1: Got me going.
0: Dear. I like the little emoji, though. Right at the end of the dad jokes. Anyway, enjoy. They should be having a great old day down there today, Canberra.
1: Yeah, weather-wise, beautiful.
0: Gucci's got his emoji is praying.
1: What, did I go away?
0: No, you got it right. He got it right.
1: He got it right.
0: In the end, he got it right.
1: He did.
0: It took a bit of encouragement.
1: And I gave him a point too.
0: Did you really?
1: I did.
0: So you should. Now, we'll do the results of your brain teaser.
1: In about 16 minutes' time.
0: Yeah, we will too. We might.
1: Don't let me forget the one for them to think about during the week either.
0: You will want to do that now.
1: Oh, all right.
0: Yeah, we'll do it now because I can just play some music. So we've been talking a lot, so I can play some music too.
1: Right. This is the brain teaser that you can think about during the week, and I'll give you the solution next week.
0: Okay.
1: Okay. What can you fold yet doesn't crease? What can you fold but doesn't crease?
0: Huh. What can you fold that doesn't
1: but
0: crease?
1: But it doesn't crease, yep.
0: Well, you got to physically fold something, you've got to make a crease, haven't you? You've got to get an iron on it.
1: Yeah, but there's something you can fold, but it won't crease.
0: Huh?
1: That comes courtesy of Colleen. Thank you, Colleen.
0: Oh, good morning, Colleen.
1: Yeah.
0: Okay. So now you've got Colleen working on your crazy little jokes as well, have you?
1: You better be careful because the brain teaser committee is becoming rather...
0: You're getting pretty lengthy. Is that what you're saying?
1: Pretty powerful.
0: So it's not just your dog anymore.
1: No, pretty powerful.
0: Oh, you're getting pretty powerful, eh?
1: Yeah.
0: Colleen, come and give him a clip, will you?
1: Like a political party, I'm gathering ground.
0: Yeah? Yeah. I was going to ask, what's your stance on blah, but I won't.
1: No.
0: I won't go there. We'll leave that one to somebody else. But anyway.
1: Haven't got an idea and no idea what you're talking about. But anyway, you can fill me in after.
0: You said your political party.
1: Yeah. Oh, rightio. Okay.
0: Yeah. All right. I'm going to slip a few songs in here and work out the time now. We'll go down at least towards, let me see, the Seekers. We might do the Seekers, right? Because we've got to get to Shania Twain. We've got to get to Teddy Swims. KC and the Sunshine Band, we've got to get the Bobby Vinton and No Mercy Band has to have a run today, I hope. Congregation's got to have a spin and definitely Webb Brothers are having a spin today.
1: Oh, really?
0: Yeah.
1: Okay. Yeah.
0: One of the brothers rang me from up there.
1: Really?
0: Up there, yeah.
1: Oh, well, yeah. If he did not. Oh, no. Can't believe I did that.
0: Oh, dear. You should have seen him. Anyway, let's fire this one off. We'll have Sarah Storer, John Williams, talking about raining on the plains.
1: Yes.
0: Because the cockatoos and all that are going mad now. It's breeding time.
1: Oh, really?
0: Mm.
1: Oh.
0: Yeah, we're going crackers. Quack, quack, quack.
1: I'm not going to say it.
0: Okay. All right. We got the tangos in for a spin with Here Comes My Bebe.
1: Yeah.
0: Yeah. The tangos are spinning that one. We've got the Transvision Vape Van coming up with Baby, I Don't Care.
1: Right.
0: These are getting, you know, these are getting right down in the nitty gritty.
1: Oh, okay, right.
0: Yeah, yeah, they really do ring your ears a bit.
1: Mm-hmm.
0: So really winding it up here. We might do the Seekers. No, we'll do the Seekers. Georgie Girl. Hey, haven't heard that one for a while.
1: No, I haven't either.
0: Georgie Girl. Enjoy. Back soon. Hope you enjoy the music. Have some fun with it. We'll be back.

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1: Okay.
2: Turn me on. Oh, there you are. You have. I didn't even realise it.
1: I won't be turning you on. Bugger you, mate. What's the results of this brain teaser?
2: That's the entertainment guy. That can't
1: read.
2: Yeah.
1: What are you doing mucking about with that?
2: I don't know. I'm just proofreading it.
1: Okay.
2: Here's the brain teaser. I've got to read it first. Okay. No, not there. Go away. You come back. Here it is.
1: Christmas is coming.
2: Yeah. Oh, it's gone. Disappeared.
1: Santa Claus is here.
2: Anyway, yeah.
1: You got the results of this or what?
2: Yeah, the police got a tip-off about the thief playing poker, and they were told where he was. So they went to the venue, and as they looked and they looked, at the, looked around the room, and there he was, four people playing, and he... Without interrogating, they arrested him immediately.
1: Yeah.
2: And how was this possible? Well, the politician, the doctor and the lawyer were all women. He was the only male sitting at the table playing poker. So he must have been the thief.
1: Yeah, right.
2: Okay.
1: Yeah.
2: Do you understand that? Yeah. Or do you want to explain it a little bit
1: more? No. I'm just going back down here through Gucci's and...
2: All right.
1: Yeah. So he just got it around the wrong way. And as we were trying to tell him, he should have changed that W to upside the other way and said...
2: He did.
1: Yeah, he did. Yeah. Anyway.
2: He was the only man at the table. The other was women. Yeah.
1: Mm. All right. Here's a bit of Shania.
2: I'll try again next week. Don't worry.
1: Here's a bit of Shania Twain. She's back on the run again, still sort of gradually getting better with the throat. Won't get completely better.
2: No.
1: Apparently. But, she's come along and she's doing something with Australian content in it.
2: Great.
1: Bit of ACDC.
2: Wow.
1: All right. She's going to shake you all night long. All righty. In bit of ACDC.
2: Wow.
1: All right. She's going to shake you all night long. All righty.

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3: Okay, Mitty.
4: Okay.
3: This is some of the entertainment around town.
4: Entertainment guide for Sunday afternoon and evening in some cases. At the Beach House Hotel this afternoon from 2 p.m, Frank Men will be entertaining patrons. Go along and listen to the talent of Peter Baker. He'll be performing at the Boat Club, Harvey Bay, from 2 p.m. At the Bayswater Bar and Grill from 1 p.m, they've got free live entertainment. No artist mentioned, but they do say live entertainment. The Maribyrnong Sports Club from 12 noon will be hosting Derek Smith. And at the Carriers Arms Hotel Maribyrnong, go along and enjoy an open mic session with Dave and Dizzy from 2 p.m.
3: Yeah.
4: There you go.
3: There you go.
4: Plenty to pick from.
3: Yeah, there's a bit of it around. The Maribyrnong Services Club is done away with the weekend entertainment.
4: On Sunday. Okay, Sunday. Okay. Yeah. Oh, you phoned them, didn't you?
3: Yes.
4: To find out?
3: Yes. Yeah. They've cancelled that out.
4: Yep.
3: Because they have other things that they want you to do.
4: Yes.
3: Yeah.
4: Yes.
3: So they
4: get... Yeah, I know.
3: All righty. And I think the Bayswater might start doing the same, I'd say. They're still doing live entertainment at the Bayswater on a Sunday.
4: Yeah.
3: So at this stage. But I'll find out down the track, okay? You think with the holidays coming up, everybody would have entertainment on the weekend, wouldn't you?
4: You'd think so, yeah. Yeah. Lots of people would be in the bay holidaying.
3: Yeah. But anyway, such is life in a big city.
4: Yeah.
3: So they say. All right. We've got a little bit of Bobby Vinton coming up. Did you know roses are red?
4: Violets are blue.
3: Are they?
4: Yeah.
3: Yeah, okay. Have you seen a white violet?
4: No.
3: You never will, either.
4: Roses are red, violets are blue, honey is sweet, but you're not.
3: Yeah. Oh, God. Go back to your dad jokes. Joy's just got you going, so she has.
4: Mm. Hard to stop when I get going.
3: Yeah. Bit of No Mercy, all right, coming up. It's a group, all right. I've Always Loved You is the name of the song. Not talking to you now. No. I'm talking about the song.
4: I was getting excited.
3: Getting excited all you like, buddy. Not with this black duck. We've got the congregation hanging out for a spin, whispering, I love you. Yeah? Not you. Not talking to you now. Anyway, enjoy those. We'll be back soon because we've got that promo that we don't talk about that we're going to be talking about because we've got it to play today because he's not here today.
4: Oh,
3: is that a mouthful or what?
4: I don't know. I didn't understand it.

0: Hello, I'm Pete, inviting you to join me on a journey down memory lane. Sundays, 12 o'clock to 3 p.m. The music of yesteryear for your listening pleasure as I unlock the memories.
1: Let's walk down memory lane once more together.
2: That's it. We're on. Kay's going to look after that program today.
3: She is, indeed. And so I'm sure she'll do a lovely job.
2: Yeah.
3: I'll have to text her this afternoon. She'll be here by herself.
2: Right, fat finger.
3: Won't be able to.
2: Texas.
3: Skinny finger.
2: Texas. Going to go to Texas.
3: Yeah, but I've got to think of a song first that I can ask for.
2: Oh, okay.
3: Yeah.
2: All right.
3: Which takes me most of the afternoon. Ah, dear.
2: Well, a bit of brain fog, is there?
3: No. Just fuzzy.
2: Well, that's brain fog. Good grief. I don't know. Hard to get good help here, folks. Yeah. Big thank you to all those who called in today and, of course, some of them that were texting here.
3: And congratulations to the 8 people who got the brain teaser correct.
2: Yeah. What was yours, 0?
3: Yes. Rub it in, rub it in.
2: All rubber. Yeah, that's a good song, that.
3: It is. Rub it in.
2: That's a good one for the summer.
3: Yeah.
2: Great song for the summer. Have to start thinking about that too, because I reckon in another couple of weeks we're going to be running around sweating something chronic.
3: It's warming up.
2: Yep, certainly
3: and
2: is.
3: And for it to be 30 degrees and 31 degrees in Maribor consecutive days,
2: yep,
3: it means it's this time in spring.
2: Yep.
3: A little bit later getting towards summer, but yeah, this early in spring, well, yeah.
2: That's true. So true. But Maribor's always been at least 2 to 3 degrees warmer than Hervey Bay.
3: Yeah.
2: All righty. Now, we're heading out today with a little bit of the Webb Brothers are coming along.
3: I'll be interested to see which Webb Brothers song you've picked.
2: Oh, well, he rang me from up there.
3: I'm not going to fall for that one again.
2: Yeah. But he's not playing that one.
3: Oh, right.
2: He's not playing Telephone to Glory.
3: Oh, right.
2: But anyway, what we're doing is Don't It Make You Want to Go Home. That's the one I like that.
3: Oh, I know that one. I know that one.
2: Yeah. Yeah. Very good version of the Webb Brothers.
3: They started off the Gimpy Muster.
2: Yes.
3: Didn't they?
2: Yeah.
3: At Thornside was the name of their property, and they moved. They got too big for Thornside, their property, so they moved it to the Amamore State Forest.
2: Yeah. Yeah.
3: No, lots of people. Yeah, it wasn't the same as what they had at Thornside, the Gimpy Muster.
2: Yeah, everything's evolved, hasn't it?
3: It has evolved. Yeah, it goes. Everything's got to flow with the times, I suppose.
2: When Jimmy Barnes shows up at the muster to perform.
3: Yeah, he will.
2: Can you really call it country muster?
3: We'll have to get Pete a ticket to the Gimpy muster if Jimmy Barnes comes back.
2: Yeah.
3: Shout him a ticket.
2: Shout him a ticket?
3: Yeah.
2: To the muster?
3: Yeah, if Jimmy Barnes is appearing.
2: Oh, you're going to give Pete a ticket?
3: Yeah.
2: Oh, okay. Oh, that's right. He hates Jimmy Barnes, doesn't he?
3: With a vengeance.
2: Oh, dear. All right. Well, we're going out with that one. And also, for my better half at home, we're going out with the Hello Goodbye group with When We First Met.
3: Hmm.
2: It's a good song.
3: Yep.
2: Should be happy with it. I'll get lunch.
3: You'll get lunch.
2: And our usual Peter, Sue and Mark with Bye Bye Friends.
3: Hmm.
2: So once again, I'll say a big thank you to all those who either used One Fat Finger to text us, right, or call us. Majority do call.
3: Yeah. Because they just love me.
2: Not going by this emoji on here with your dad jokes.
3: Yeah. I'll get some more for next week, I think.
2: Okay.
3: Hmm.
2: All righty. Now, we'll be back again next Sunday, same time, same place.
3: Hmm. All right. Yes, I'll be here.
2: And if you're out in the roads, just take it nice and easy. Keep in mind school holidays have started. All right, so.
3: They have.
2: 2 weeks from now before. And then, of course, that Monday when they're due back in 2 weeks' time is a public holiday.
3: Oh, really?
2: Yeah.
3: Oh.
2: I think it's the King's birthday.
3: Oh, the October one. Yeah, the one that they moved from June.
2: Yeah.
3: Yeah, because we're having too many long weekends in a row.
2: Well, Charlie's birthday.
3: Yeah.
2: Well, Prince Charlie.
3: I think they called him, when he was younger, Bonnie Prince Charles.
2: Yeah?
3: Yeah.
2: Bonnie.
3: Not sure. Bonnie Prince Charles? Hey?
4: Wasn't this Charles?
3: Wasn't that Charles? Oh, okay.
2: Well, there you go. We got the word. Not this Charles.
3: Not this Charles.
2: All right. We're heading out. We're going out, and there's all your pieces of music. So we'll have the Webb Brothers. Don't it make you want to go home? Well, it certainly is for us. Hello, Goodbye group coming along with When I First Met, or When We First Met. And Peter, Sue and Mark coming along with Bye Bye Friends. And we consider you all our friends. Big thank you, of course, to the sponsors and the associate members of Fraser Coast FM, as well as the members of Fraser Coast FM.
3: Yes, as well. Mm, most important.
2: All right. Catch us all again next Sunday, same time, same place. Bye-bye.
3: Stay safe. Stay well. Bye for now.

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2: I'm Sarah Warmby. The Prime Minister has met with Apple Chairman Tim Cook and has been given a demonstration of the tech giant's new online safety features. Anthony Albanese visited Apple Park in California to inspect parental control measures developed by the company, influenced by Australia's social media ban for under 16s. The PM says he's pleased the tech giant is acknowledging Australia as a world leader in tech safety for children.
3: But it was a proud moment, I've got to say. Like Tim Cook from Apple recognises the leadership that Australia has shown, and that's leadership, of course, that has come from parents. Just as Apple have consulted on their new equipment and controls.
2: The New South Wales opposition is accusing the government of targeting the wrong issues after the Bondi terrorist attack. The coalition has promised to overhaul firearms laws if elected, pledging to hold the upcoming gun buybacks and introduce mandatory jail sentences for illegal holders. Labor's accusing the party of playing politics, given they helped pass the gun reforms they're challenging after the events of Bondi. But Liberal leader Kelly Sloan argues they shouldn't be criticised for the shift.
4: I offered bipartisanship support to the Minns Labor government, but it was conditional. Rush laws should be improved if we could do a better job. We've looked at how we can improve gun laws, and that is why we have announced this package.
2: Liberal Senator Alex Antic is the new president of the South Australian Liberal Party. It was elected at the party's annual general meeting yesterday. The Victorian government will announce changes to laws surrounding domestic and sexual violence. The changes include introducing a maximum penalty of life imprisonment for rape, increasing maximum penalties for serious sexual offences, and allowing courts to consider patterns of sexual abuse by an accused at trial. Attorney General Sonia Kilkenny says they will also introduce new offences.
5: And one will be a new form of manslaughter where someone takes their own life due to family violence. And the other is to create a new offence when a perpetrator abandons their victim who's in urgent medical need.
2: Australian music icon John Farnham is now requiring continuous oxygen, a wheelchair and 24-hour home care after a decline in his health. In a statement released ahead of a tribute concert in Melbourne tonight, the 77-year-old's family confirmed he is too unwell to attend. His wife and son say while they kept his changing condition private in recent months, they felt it was now important to update the public. And Australia's Indigenous desert rangers, who use traditional knowledge to manage Australia's bushfire risks, are finalists in Prince William's Earthshot Prize. The Indigenous Desert Alliance has been recognised for their work in Central Australia. Earthshot CEO Jason Knopf has told the ABC the Alliance shows the importance of traditional land management.
6: The science is very clear. If we're going to hit the absolutely vital goals of protecting 30% of our nature by 2030, then one of the most essential things we can do is empower Indigenous communities right around the world.
2: This is Air National News. Hawthorne has narrowly missed out on an AFL Grand Final berth in a thrilling preliminary final at the MCG. Brisbane slotting two goals in the final minutes to secure a 20-11-131 to 19-8-122 victory. Lions coach Chris Fagan has told Fox both sides were deserving of the win.
7: I thought even at three-quarter time, we had a good lead and then we went to 28 points in front, but in footy these days, with the way the centre bounces, it doesn't matter how far you're in front, mate, you're not safe. And to Hawthorne's credit, they kept having a crack, as you would in a prelim final, because there's no next week.
2: Hawks coach Sam Mitchell says it's disappointing.
8: We weren't good enough, unfortunately, but I'm really proud of the players, their belief, and how we went about it as a as a football team, a football organisation.
2: Cronulla has exited the NRL finals for a fifth straight year, going down 46-10 to the Roosters. The result sets up a blockbuster prelim against the Dolphins at Lang Park on Friday night. Sharks coach Craig Fitzgibbon says it just wasn't their night.
9: We've been up for 5 years now with the same group of guys, and a portion of those are leaving, and forever grateful for their service and punching above their weight for a long time now. Everyone thinks we need a reset, rebuild. No, we'll just keep going. We've got some guys ready to go. We won't be going anywhere.
2: And the NBL season kicked off yesterday with wins to South East Melbourne Phoenix and Adelaide 36ers. Australian Independent Radio News.
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11: Here in Harvey Bay, it's just over 24 degrees and our expected maximum is 25, so we're not far off. It is a lovely sunny day. Winds northerly 15 to 25 kilometres an hour, becoming lighter this evening. And down in Maryborough, just over 27 degrees down there and their maximum is 31. Sunny, light winds becoming northerly 15 to 20 kilometres an hour early this afternoon and then light later in the evening. And out on our waters for Sunday, isn't it? Nor-westerly winds 10 to 15 knots, decreasing to about 10 knots this evening. Seas below 1 metre and a swell below 0.5 of a metre. And our tides, our next tide will be a high tide of 2.93 metres at 4.38 this evening or this afternoon, and that will be followed by a low tide of 1.49 metres at 18 minutes past 11 tonight. And that is your weather up to date.
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Good afternoon and welcome. You have Kay taking you down memory lane this afternoon. And, what is it, 11 minutes past 12? A big thank you to Pat and Lindsay for the last 3 hours. So we're going to start this afternoon's program with the Highwaymen and Cotton Fields.

That was Neil Diamond was talking Optimistical Blues, of course. The Highwaymen didn't want to play. So we will have Jimmy Rogers and Someplace Green. Nope, that one doesn't want to play either, so we'll try Phil and Husky with Wings of a Dove. None of them want to play. All right, we'll have the Seekers then. Maybe they'll come along with the swag on their shoulder.

0: 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It's the hour of 12 o'clock.
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2: 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I play Latin, pop, Aussie, rock. 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

Oh, sorry, I was on the phone. That was a Patti Page that time with Cross Over the Bridge. Before that, we heard from Merle Haggard with Mama Tried. It is 27 minutes to the hour of 1 o'clock. All right, coming up now, we have a Slim Dusty song. Wow. The Beat of the Government Stroke.

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1: Well, there you go. Slim Dusty with the beat of the government stroke. We have some important messages and be right back.
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1: 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Coming up now, we have Simon and Garfunkel with Mrs. Robinson.

0: Ananda Gonzalez. The song
1: by Andrew Gold that you have requested to go out to your friend Kirsty. So here, Kirsty, for you is Andrew Gold with Thank You for Being a Friend.

Andrew Gold at time with thank you for being a friend, and that's going out to you, Kirsty, from Colleen. Where are you gone? All right. Colleen, you're next. The next song you asked for was The Beach Boys with Lady Linda.

there you go, Colleen. Just for you, the Beach Boys with Lady Linda. Right, good afternoon to you, Lindsay. Here for you is Matt Flinders with Picking Up Pebbles.

Well, it looks as I'm going to have to go back and find that for you. So we'll have Perry Como with Catch a Falling Star. 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So we'll try Winifred Atwell.

0: Magic Fingers of Winifred Atwell with the black and white rag. We'll try Perry Como with Catch a Falling Star.
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0: I do apologise. I was on the phone again. All right, we'll have some update of the weather. We move some of these things out of the road. Okay, here in Hervey Bay, currently it's 23.7 degrees. And it's sunny. Winds northerly, 15 to 20 kilometres an hour, becoming lighter this evening. And down in Maryborough, 28 degrees down there, and it getting a little bit warmer, 31 their top. Sunny, light winds becoming nor'easterly, 15 to 20 kilometres an hour early afternoon, then becoming lighter this evening. All right, they're going to start with Johnny Mathis when we get there. And what will Mary say?
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Oh, there you go. Where are we? What will my Mary say? Johnny Mathis, of course. Coming up now, we have Janie Fricke with It Ain't Easy Being Easy.

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0: One. Pat Boone with There's a Gold Mine in the Sky. It is 12 minutes past the hour of 1 o'clock.

Right, that was a. Where are we? Doctor Hook was a baby, mate. No, we don't want that one. We want Frankie Lane with I Believe. And going out to Rob and Pat in Maryborough. You'd like to hear a bit of Doctor Hook. So, baby makes her blue jeans talk.

There you go, Robin Pat. Dr. Hook for you with Baby Makes Her Blue Jeans Talk. And we have Rosemary Clooney coming up now with Blues in the Night.

Well, that was a Rosemary Clooney with Blues in the Night. It is 27 minutes past the hour of 1 o'clock. Four Tops coming up now with Baby, I Need Your Lovin'.

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2: Right, Moon River coming up now by Danny Williams. And I'll follow that with the Everly Brothers with Sleepless Nights.

All right, we heard then from the Everly Brothers with Sleepless Nights, and from Danny Williams we heard Moon River. It is 21 minutes to the hour of 2 o'clock. We've got Pat Boone coming up now with Bernadine.

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7: Hello again, Colleen. You'd like to hear this time from Matt Munro with Born Free.

you are. 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And the second of your requests, where did it go? Floyd Kramer with Last Dance.

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1: Jane Austen that time with Ain't She Sweet. To take us up to the 2 o'clock mark, we have Tommy Dorsey and his orchestra with Boogie Woogie. And from the shadows, Cavatina, which is the theme from The Deer Hunter.

0: Fraser Coast weather.
1: I'll have a quick update of the weather. Currently here in Harvey Bay, it's 23.9 degrees and it's 27.7 down in Maryborough. Tomorrow, we're expecting a temperature of 15 degrees overnight with a top tomorrow of 26 here in Harvey Bay. And it's going to be a nice sunny day. Down in Maryborough, they're expecting 13 degrees overnight with a top of 30. And it's going to be mostly sunny down there too.
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1: All right, we are into the final hour of this afternoon's program. Going to start this one with Peter, Paul and Mary, Getting Down. Oh, settle down, going down that highway.

Peter, Paul and Mary with Settle Down. Coming up now, we have Elvis Presley. Can't Help Falling in Love.

Elvis Presley with Can't Help Falling in Love. Coming up now, we have Frankie Valli with My Eyes Adored You.

We heard that time from Frankie Valli with My Eyes Adored You. And good afternoon to you, Miranda. Coming up for you, I have A La Carte with a Red Indian Drums.

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Miranda a la carte with Red Indian Drums. And you also asked for a Slim Whitman song. So I have chosen the Bandera Waltz for you.

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0: All right, coming up now, I have a song going out to Faye from Michael. And it is Elton John with True Love.

play just for you, a song by Elton John, A True Love. Coming up now, we have Benny King with a song, Stand By Me.

0: Stand By Me by Benny King. All right, we've got the big bopper coming up now with Chantilly Lace.
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Elton John that time with Your Song. Coming up now are the Marcells with Blue Moon. And I'll follow that with Roger Whittaker with New World in the Morning.

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Oh, all right. The phone rings at the roast and wrong time. It's time for me to say goodbye. Thank you to our sponsors and associate members, and thank you for your company this afternoon. Pete will be back with you again next week. So I'm going to leave you today with Judy Garland, Moon River, Nat King Cole, A Blossom Fell, Roger Whittaker, New World in the Morning. I think I might have played that before, but anyway. And Sounds Orchestral with Cast Your Fate to the Wind. And, of course, our go-out song, which is from Isla Grant, We'll Meet Again, my friends. And goodbye for now.

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2: I'm Mark Dransfield. The Prime Minister's rallying support ahead of the UN's General Assembly, pitching Australia as a middle power for the Security Council. Talks at this year's summit in New York are expected to highlight the need for better digital security and global guidelines for AI. Australia is looking to secure one of the 10 non-permanent seats on the council for the first time in over a decade. Anthony Albanese says our nation's an ideal candidate, given its position as a global leader in youth social media controls.
3: There are now 20 countries at least have implemented some form of legislation or controls as well in order to protect children. And we see with Apple's new products all designed at protecting children as well.
2: Meantime, the federal government has extended the reduction of minimum stockpiling obligations for fuel companies until January amid the ongoing instability in the Middle East. It means suppliers can store 20% less petrol and diesel in reserve if they prioritise deliveries to regional Australia. Energy Minister Chris Bowen says the extension will allow greater flexibility in the domestic fuel market.
4: While Australia's fuel security system remains very strong, there does remain pressure internationally, and I think it's appropriate to give those fuel companies that just little bit of extra flexibility.
2: Australia currently has 41 days of petrol in reserve, 31 of diesel. And Iran-backed Houthi militants say they've launched drones and missiles at sensitive sites in Saudi Arabia. Saudi authorities confirmed intercepting a ballistic missile over the nation's capital. There has been smoke rising near Riyadh International Airport. There are reports a woman and three children have been stabbed in the New South Wales Blue Mountains. Police are at the scene at Valley Heights in the lower mountains. It's understood one of the victims has critical injuries. Two people are in hospital and a teenager's been charged following an out-of-control party southeast of Brisbane. Georgina Winter reports.
5: Emergency crews were called to a Capalabar address just after 10 o'clock last night following reports of a large disturbance. When police arrived, they were met by a crowd of around 200 people, some who began hurling glass bottles in their direction. Paramedics performed CPR on an unresponsive 43-year-old man who was rushed to hospital in a critical condition. A 16-year-old girl had also collapsed and was transported to hospital stable. Meanwhile, officers arrested a 17-year-old boy and charged him with assaulting police and street offences. Authorities are urging anyone with information or video of the event to come forward. Georgina Winter reporting.
2: And authorities are hunting for the great white shark that killed a man at a popular Perth beach. 63-year-old Greg O'Neill was bitten while swimming close to shore in Sorrento on Friday. His family says he was a generous and devoted family man who loved the ocean. Fisheries Minister Jackie Jarvis says the shark must be removed from the water.
6: These are a protected species. What I have done is in this exceptional circumstance, I've considered the exceptional circumstances of the attack, the hazard posed by this shark and potential recovery of coronial evidence. I have ordered a catch and kill for this shark.
2: This is Air National News. First to NRL, and the Sharks are in shock after again crashing out of the finals, eliminated by the Roosters at the SFS last night. However, outgoing Sharks captain Cameron McGuinness believes the best is still to come for the club.
7: Yeah, for guys like me that unfortunately have to leave this great club, that's sad, but the club's in great hands. And yeah, as the coach said, there won't be any dip. I really believe that the best is ahead for the club, to be fair.
2: Sydney faces the Dolphins next week for a spot in the grand final. The Warriors and Knights go head-to-head at Eden Park next hour. The AFL Premiership Cup will be heading outside Victoria again, with the Lions and the Dockers to battle it out for this year's flag. Sarah Patterson reports.
8: With Brisbane having now booked its spot in next week's decider against Fremantle, the Lions will go in as warm favourites to win their third straight premiership. The last time the two sides met was in round 12 at the Gabba. Yabba, where the Dockers defeated Brisbane by 25 points on the Lions' home turf. The big question now, can Freo's current crop of players make history and bring home the Dockers' first ever premiership? Sarah Patterson, S Sport.
2: In AFLW, Richmond has beaten the GWS Giants 68-61 in Canberra, and Australia sits atop the Group B leaderboard as the Sale Grand Prix heads to the November Grand Final in Abu Dhabi. Australian Independent Radio News.
9: Fraser Coast weather.
10: 23 degrees, sunny with northerly winds, 15 to 25 kilometres per hour. Well, they'll become lighter this evening, an overnight low of 15, and a high tomorrow of 26, where it'll be a nice sunny day. Maribyrnong on 28 degrees, northeasterly winds, 15 to 20 kilometres per hour, but they'll become lighter later this afternoon. An overnight low of 13, and Maribyrnong getting to 30 degrees tomorrow, where again it'll be mostly sunny. Harvey Bay waters forecast, northerly winds 10 to 15 knots, seas below 1 metre, and the swell will be below 0.5 of a metre. On Monday, north to northwesterly winds 10 to 15 knots, decreasing to about 10 knots in the evening, seas below 1 metre, and the swell will be below 0.5 of a metre. High tide 4:38 this afternoon, 2.93 metres. And the low tide, 11:18 p.m., 1.49 metres.
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Good advice there from Ray Stevens. Turn your radio on. A very good afternoon. David Mills with you. The program's Gourmet Sounds, and it runs through until 6 o'clock. My thanks to Kay Knight filling in for Pete Murray this afternoon. And Pete will be back down memory lane at the same time next week. It's 10 past 3. Here's Tommy Emmanuel. Guitar Concerto de Aranjuez. Or as I call it, orange juice.

0: 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One day, I'll fly away. Up next, the Arbors.
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0: That's pianist Richard Clayderman and music from Les Miserables, I Dreamed a Dream. And before that, the Arbors with their version of the Box Tops hit, The Letter. 29 after 3, you're looking for something fun to do with the kids these school holidays. 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

107.5 FM, that's Rita Coolidge, Hallelujah, I Love Him So. Before that, the Ray Conniff Singers, After the Lovin'. We're going to the Copacabana now. Cue Barry Manilow. Take it away.

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1: Is that what they're saying? Well, did you ever?
0: What a swell party this is. And have you heard the story of a boy, a girl, unrequited love?
1: Sounds like pure soap opera.
0: I may cry.
1: Tune in tomorrow.
0: What a swell party this is. What frails, what frosts.
2: What frosts.
0: What furs, what rocks.
2: They're beautiful.
1: Oh, I've never seen such gaiety.
2: Neither have I.
1: It's all just too risque, really.
0: This French champagne.
1: Domestic.
0: So good for the brain.
2: That's what I was gonna say.
1: You know, you're a brilliant fellow.
2: Why, thank you.
1: Pick up, Jack.
0: But please don't eat that glass, my friend. Have you heard about dear Blanche? Got run down by an avalanche.
2: No.
1: Oh, don't worry. She's a game girl, you know. Got up and finished fourth.
2: The kid's got guts.
1: Having a nice time? Grab a line.
0: Have you heard the Mimsy star?
1: What now?
0: She got pinched in the Astor Bar.
1: Lost again, eh?
0: She was down.
1: Well, did you ever?
0: Never. What a swell party this is.
1: Hey, check out that.
2: That's a lovely dress. Do you think I could talk her out of it?
0: It's great.

Robbie Williams there, the music of High Society, written by Cole Porter. Well, did you ever? 14 to 4, Chucky's in Love, according to Ricky Lee Jones.

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1: 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Are you a bird watcher? 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

0: sense. 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
1: That's Roger Miller, and he's King of the Road. Before that, Robert John with Sad Eyes. 4:04. Ronan Keating is out here at the moment on Judging the Voice. He released an album teaming up with Burt Bacharach. And here's a track from that album, The Look of Love.

0: Fraser Coast weather.
1: 23 degrees, sunny with northerly winds, 15 to 25 kilometres per hour. But they'll become lighter this evening, an overnight low of 15 and a high tomorrow for Hervey Bay of 26, and it'll be sunny. Quite a bit warmer in Maribor, 28 degrees at the moment, sunny with northwest northeasterly breezes, 15 to 20 kilometres per hour, becoming lighter later this evening, an overnight low of 13 and high tomorrow of 30 for Maribor, where it'll be mostly sunny. Hervey Bay waters forecast, northerly winds 10 to 15 knots, decreasing to about 10 knots this evening. Seas below 1 metre and the swell will be northerly below 1 metre. On Monday, north to northwesterly winds 10 to 15 knots, decreasing to about 10 knots in the evening. Seas below 1 metre and the swell will be below 0.5 of a metre. Next high tide coming up in the next hour, 4:38, it'll be a 2.93 metre tide. And the low tide at 11:18 this evening, that'll be 1.49 metres.
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Crazy Coast FM 107.5, the sound of Santana, the old Zombies hit, She's Not There. Very good afternoon, David Mills with you. The program's Gourmet Sounds, and according to Sam Cooke, it's a wonderful world.

Sammy Davis Jr. in the spotlight there with his version of Mr. Bojangles. And before that, Scott Fitzgerald and Yvonne Keeley, If I Had Words. 16 after 4. Do you remember the movie The Deer Hunter? Had that great theme, didn't it? Cavatina. Here's a version from The Shadows.

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The voice of Rosemary Clooney and Hey There. Before that, Robson and Green with their duet, I Believe. Roger Whittaker's Taking a Walk Down the Streets of London, song written by Ralph McTell.

0: Roger Whittaker. It's Tombola time with the Fraser Coast Hospice. Next Tuesday at the Harvey Bay RSL. Doors open at 9:30. The Tombola starting at 10:15. 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
1: Originally a member of the Walker Brothers, and he released a few albums on his own. Scott Walker with Jackie. Stanley Black's turned up with his whole orchestra, and we're going to have some vulgar music. The Song of the Vulgar Boatman.

0: Fraser Coast FM with a performing seal, Kiss from a Rose. I didn't mean it like that. And before that, we're listening to Selena Jones with another song from High Society, True Love.
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0: Fraser Coast weather.
1: Still quite warm, 23 degrees, sunny with those northerly breezes. They'll become lighter this evening. An overnight low of 15 and high tomorrow 26 for Hervey Bay, where it'll be sunny. 25 degrees in Mirabah, sunny with northeasterly breezes, but they'll become lighter later this evening. An overnight low of 13 and a warm 30 degrees tomorrow for Mirabah, where it'll be mostly sunny. Hervey Bay Waters forecast northerly winds 10 to 15 knots, decreasing to about 10 knots this evening. Seas below 1 metre and the swell will be northerly below 1 metre. On Monday, north to northwesterly winds 10 to 15 knots, decreasing to about 10 knots in the evening. Seas below 1 metre and the swell will be below 0.5 of a metre. Just had a high tide, so the next tide will be a low one, 11:18 p.m., 1.49 metres, and the high tide will be at 4:56 a.m. tomorrow morning, and that'll be a 2.5 metre tide.
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Fraser Coast FM, McCucknall was simply red and holding back the years. Very good evening, David Mills with you on Gourmet Sounds. Here's Rod Stewart.

0: Lots of applause for Whitney Houston, recorded at the 1994 Grammy Awards. One Moment in Time, and before that, Seals and Crofts with The Summer Breeze. Up next, Shawaddy Waddy.
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0: Stat the Brothers with Flowers on the Wall. Before that, Stephen Bishop, On and On, and Shawaddy Waddy, Under the Moon of Love. It's 5:30.
1: The most common forms of fraud reported by Australians were credit card fraud, 42%, purchase scams, 40%, and social media account hacks at 39%. Financial services and banking were the sectors where people most frequently report experiencing fraud, followed by e-commerce and government services. Fraud in telecommunications, retail, utilities, and healthcare is also prevalent, highlighting how fraud risks are extending across multiple sectors.
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3: Hello, I'm Pete, inviting you to join me on a journey down memory lane. Sundays, 12 o'clock to 3 p.m. The music of yesteryear for your listening pleasure as I unlock the memories.

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Set 'em up, me darling.

0: On the musical My Fair Lady, Stanley Holloway, Get Me to the Church on Time. Before that, Sheena Easton, she was trying to catch the morning train. Here's Tennessee Ernie Ford, he's got 16 tons.
1: Some people say a man is made out of mud. 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
1: If you live in Hervey Bay or are visiting, take a short, scenic drive to Riverheads. 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

Willie Nelson, Somebody Loves Me. Before that, Sting, Fields of Gold, and Shirley Bassey with This Masquerade. You've been listening to David Mills on Gourmet Sounds. Thanks for your company this afternoon. I'm leaving you with The Fifth Dimension, because I didn't get to sleep at all last night. And local vocalist Rebecca Voller with Swing Alive. And after that, we're jazzing it up with Anne Hopewell.

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1: Good evening and welcome to Jazz It Up. If you love your jazz, then don't change the dial. We've got smooth jazz, traditional, all-time, big band, plus cool and swinging. So stay tuned and get ready to chill, because it's time to Jazz It Up.

A very good evening as well to you. Well, you've joined Dan in the chair for Jazz It Up. I'm taking you through to 8 o'clock, but more jazz on this show right through to 9 o'clock. Big thank you goes out to David Mills for Gourmet Sounds this afternoon. So before we get on to any more music, I've just played my theme for Jazz It Up, which of course was Candy Dolfelt with Lily Was Here. Well, temperature at the moment in Harvey Bay, we're on 21 degrees, an overnight temperature of 15 and 26 for us tomorrow with sunny weather. For Maryborough, they're also on 21, a low overnight of 13 and a hot 30 for them tomorrow. So let's get on with some more jazz. So sit back, stay cool, and I'll play you some cool music. Matt Munro coming up next, and he's going to build a mountain. And I've got Doris Day there with Perhaps, Perhaps, Perhaps.

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7: And you certainly are listening to Jazz It Up with Anne Hopwell tonight. Oh, we just had get that feeling. I hope you get that feeling for jazz. So that was the Johnny Little Trio. Time 19 minutes past six. I've got Vince Jones. Funny how time slips away. Diana Krall's wonderful. And Jazzy Picardo with Slow Down. And that's what we need to do, is slow down, take it easy, and listening to Fraser Coast 107.5.

Well, I hope you slow down enough with a great piece there from Jazzy Picardo with Slow Down. 29 minutes to 7, I'm going to play you Henry Mancini, Till There Was You, Lisa Bales there with Careless Love, and I've got James Moody, Flute and Blues.

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We lie where others fly.

And we had the Spyglass Gypsies there. One yes, one more. No, and one maybe. Well, the time is 5 minutes to seven. I've got Blossom Dearie coming up next with Sherrod, and then we'll go straight over from 7 o'clock with James' movie, The Slow Hot Wind.

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And welcome back to my second hour of Jazz It Up. You're listening to Anne tonight, and I'm taking you through to 9 o'clock with lots of jazz. Coming up next, we've got Tracy Campbell, and she's talking about Sunshine Embrace. Well, we've had plenty of that this week, so I think we've got plenty more coming along until, of course, it rains.

oysters under the sea. Let there be wind, an occasional rain.

And of course, that was one of the most commercial played modern jazz records of all time. Dave Brubeck with Take Five. It revolutioned modern jazz there. We've got Nora Jones coming up next, and She Don't Know Why. We've got Quincy Jones, A Taste of Honey, and Michael Bublé, and he's experiencing a foggy day in London town.

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1: Well, we're showcasing a little bit of Latin now at 24 minutes past seven with Janet Sadell Trio and Friends with La Polona. We've got Harry Connick Jr., I Love Paris, Don't We All? Kenny Ball there with Sukiyaki.

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1: And talking about jazz tomorrow morning on Monday, tomorrow Monday, of course, I'll be crossing live to Adelaide to talk to Bonnie Lee Gallaire, who is a jazz singer doing very well. She'll be coming over here, flying over to Hervey Bay for next Friday for, of course, the big jazz night with the Hervey Bay Jazz and Blues at the RSL. So more on that tomorrow. So that interview will be just after 10 o'clock. Let's have a look. Time-wise, it's 24 minutes to 8 o'clock, so we're moving on. And so we had a little bit of traditional jazz. We had an old standard there and some Latin. Well, I've got more Latin coming up for you with Oscar Peterson and Wave, followed by Robin Brown with Moonray.

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2: And we had the Benny Goodman and his orchestra with Let's Dance there. We had also Robin Brown, Moonray. So it's 9 minutes to eight. So I'm going to take my leave. And thank you for joining me for Jazz It Up tonight. Well, there's another hour of great jazz coming up for you. I'll be back tomorrow morning from 9 to 12 o'clock, of course, with the Monday Morning Magazine program. So stay chilled until then. Thank you so much once again and have a very good evening. I've got Chris McNaughty with Boulevard of Broken Dreams, as well as Chilled Jazz Masters with Misty Blue for you.

Maribyrnong Regional Arts Council is run by community volunteers for our community. They bring to the Fraser Coast national and international standard classical musical concerts and every month present international arts movies at the Brolga. 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

0: Hello, my name's David. I just wanted to let you know that you can join me anytime at David's Turntable. That's where I play complete albums that you may enjoy hearing, perhaps for the first time. All you do is go to the FraserCoast.fm website, look for the tab that says Stream Shows, and in there you'll find David's Turntable. I look forward to seeing you soon. 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

0: Looking for a great day out? The Howard Community Centre at 56 Steely Street is home to the hugely popular Howard Country Markets held on the first Saturday of each month except January. 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
1: It's just after 9 o'clock, and that means it's time for Fraser Coast Easy. 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

clock has struck 12. The witching hour has just begun. And so has Midnight to Dawn. Aussie artist and Aussie hits from now until sunrise. So, all you night owls, settle down and settle in. Because the time is just after midnight.

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2: I met you out on this one Thursday night. 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I want to see how you love. 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Now I've seen how you love. 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
2: Good morning, I'm Lee Harrison. A child's died with two other children and a woman in her 40s in critical condition after a stabbing in the New South Wales Blue Mountains. Police were called to Valley Heights yesterday afternoon to reports of four people with stab wounds in a vehicle. The three children are believed to be under five. Superintendent John Nelson says they're still informing loved ones.
3: We haven't been able to make contact with the wider family. We've made contact with the father and obviously you can imagine receiving that tragic news that the person is at work just going about their business and they've had this information provided to them.
2: Federal Treasurer Jim Chalmers has criticised an opposition plan to halve the fuel excise when oil prices rise. Under the proposal, the excise will halve when the price of global crude oil passes $100 a barrel for a fortnight. Federal opposition leader Angus Taylor says it'll help with cost of living pressures. Mr. Chalmers has told News 24 the plan will make little difference.
4: If he really cared about the cost of living pressures that Australians are feeling right now, he wouldn't have voted against our tax cuts. Our permanent tax cuts are providing cost of living relief in an ongoing way.
2: For the first time in over a decade, Australia's making its case to be granted one of the 10 non-permanent seats on the United Nations Security Council. Michael Lynch reports.
5: Talks of this year's UN summit in New York are expected to highlight the need for improved digital security and global guidelines for AI. And Anthony Albanese says this country would have much to offer in the pursuance of those goals. The Prime Minister's argument is that given its position as a global leader on youth social media controls, Australia's an ideal candidate for a seat on the UNSC.
6: There are now 20 countries at least have implemented some form of legislation or controls as well in order to protect children. And we see with Apple's new products all designed at protecting children as well.
2: Research shows retirees contribute $16.5 billion to the economy each year. It's through volunteering, mentoring, community leadership and unpaid care like babysitting. UniSuper spokesperson Derek Gascoigne says the contribution often goes unnoticed.
7: The contribution that the retirees are making is largely headed up by mainly the unpaid care sector. So these are often grandchildren or siblings. Really, it's that grandparent economy.
2: And riot police in Argentina's capital have clashed with people protesting against the president's sweeping economic bill. Thousands have gathered outside Congress opposing deep spending cuts and the sale of state assets. Several people have been arrested after setting cars on fire. This is Air National News. The Brisbane Lions will challenge a one-match ban handed to Lachie Neal, which would rule the two-time premiership captain out of the AFL Grand Final. Neal was off for the suspension after being charged with striking during the Lions' controversial 9-point win over Hawthorn in Saturday night's preliminary final at the MCG. It was trans-Tasman rivalry at its fiercest at Auckland's Eden Park last night, where the Newcastle Knights came another step closer to being crowned the 2026 NRL Premiers. Michael Lynch reports.
5: In a stunning upset before a record crowd at Auckland's Eden Park, it was obvious from the opening minutes of the game that this semi-final was not going to be a walk in the park for the Knights or the New Zealand Warriors. The hosts opened the scoring through Leka Halasima before Fletcher Sharp levelled the scores at 6 points apiece by half-time. Dom Young showed the Warriors just who was boss early in the second half, and from there on in, the Novocastrians never looked back, running out 12-10 winners. The Knights now face Penrith in a blockbuster preliminary final next Sunday afternoon. Michael Lynch, Air Sport.
2: And Alex de Minaur has returned to form to seal Australia's Davis Cup progression, with the hosts beating Poland 3-1 in Brisbane, also thanks to some earlier doubles brilliance. Australian Independent Radio News.
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9: Good morning.
5: morning. Good Monday morning. Good morning, Fraser Coast. Yes, the Whale Man here on this Monday morning. How are you all? How was the weekend? Excellent. Now, let's have a quick look at the weather. At the moment in Fraser Coast, it is 12 degrees, and it was felt a bit chilly on the way in there, but it's going to get warmer. Yes, without a doubt, it's going to get warmer. 25 is our maximum today. Now, the chance of early fog, early morning fog, a sunny day, light wind becoming northerly, 15 to 25 kilometres per hour in the morning, and then becoming light in the evening. And Maryborough, you're going to get 30 degrees today. Woo! Now, the seas, let's have a look at the waters. we'll have an update from the VMR in our next bulletin. But at the moment, it's northwesterly, below 10 knots, tending northerly 10 to 15 knots during the morning. Seas below a metre, and swell 0.6 of a metre, and sunny. Good. Now, I'd like to give you the tides, but I can't because they don't appear on my screen. So we'll have a little look around, see if we can find, and I'll bring them to you very soon as well. Well, welcome to Monday morning breakfast, 107.5 The Whale Man with you until 9 o'clock.
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5: Oh, the good news is I've found the tides. The tide is high. Excuse me. We have a high tide at the moment, which came in at 4:56 this morning. And our next low tide is at 10:43, 1.38 metres, and then back to a high tide at 5:29 this afternoon, 3.11. There we go. We are really now all up to date. Now, here's Maureen McGovern, the morning after.

Yeah, one of the greatest saxophone tracks of all time, in my opinion. Jerry Rafferty and Baker Street. Where are we? 14 minutes past the hour of 6 o'clock. You with the Wow Man on this Monday morning. Good morning. I hope your weekend was fantastic, McGorrickle. Beautiful weather. Absolutely gorgeous. And it looks like a lovely day today, too. Here's Jojo Zepp and the Falklands. Shape I'm In. The less said about that, the better.

That is Falcons. I wonder if he's got any Commodores. Oh, well, maybe not. And the shape I'm in. I saw, I was in one of these gift shops, and it said, on the window, it said, come in and look round. I don't have any choice. I am round. And it's start of the holidays, of course. So, hooray, hooray. It's a holly day. Here's Boney M.

It's a holly day. Holly, oh, don't. Christmas is too early, definitely. Here's Adele. There's Chris Stapleton as well. Easy on me. It's 22 minutes past six. Good morning.

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7: Oh, you're up early this morning, Hank. Good to see you, mate. Yes, you're with The Breakfast Show. You're with The Whale Man on this Monday morning, Monday the 21st of September. And this year is flying past so quick, it's unbelievable. Can we put the brakes on a little bit? Just, you know, hold on. It's getting too near the end of the year already. Still, the weeks are absolutely flying past, but not much we can do about it, I suppose. But I remember, though, as a kid, they used to go so slowly. You know, a week at school was like 4 years or something crazy. Oh, well, here's Incognito. Oh, how are we going to see them? Oh, that's okay. They're talking loud.

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3: 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Yeah. Gosh. 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Now, register from 9 a.m. at the Toogoom Community Hall and cast a line for your chance to win fantastic prizes. 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There you go. You get a chance to win some early birds. 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There's plenty of happening, of course, off the water. There's crab races, a photo competition, raffles, lucky draws, and it really makes it a great family weekend. Now, entry is just $35 for adults and $10 for juniors. Food and drink bar facilities are available throughout the event. 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
1: Yeah, that's us, 107.5. You're with the Wild Man on this Monday morning. And great, no lunches to do for the kids today for school. Brilliant. Just other things to do for the kids today, like keeping them amused. That could be fun in itself. It's 25 minutes to 7 o'clock, 107.5. Here is Tay-Tay Swifty. I knew you. Yeah, okay. Something like that.

Yeah, she knew it, all right. Yeah, she knew it. I knew it. It's 22 minutes to 7 o'clock, 107.5. A friend of mine sent me some interesting laws from Massachusetts. That's where they make all the false teeth, of course, in America, Massachusetts. And it's at a wake, mourners may eat no more than 3 sandwiches. I've been to somewhere they really tuck it, I can tell you. Okay. It's also illegal in Boston. It's illegal to play the fiddle. I don't know why, but there you go. And you're not allowed, it's unlawful to water your lawn when it's raining. As if you would. Oh, it's pouring with rain. I'll go out and water the lawn. Yeah, that makes sense, doesn't it? There was one I found. Yeah, there's a list of them, but that's right. It's illegal to frighten a pigeon. Yeah, what do you do? Go up behind it, go boo or coo or something. I have no idea. And there was another great one here. I'll find it in a second. Oh, here it is. Yes. No gorilla is allowed to sit in the back seat of any car. Yeah, but that would send you 8, wouldn't it? Here's Daddy Cool. Good rocking, Daddy.

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3: Here's England Dan. John Ford Coley. Why is he England Dan? They're American.

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1: It certainly is. 98 degrees, I do. That's what I just said. Say it again.

Red, Brady Bunch. It's a sunshine day. It certainly is. Here, the Foundation's taking us up to the news at 7 o'clock. Stay with us, 107.5.

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2: Good morning, I'm Lee Harrison. One child is dead and another two have been left fighting for life following a stabbing in the New South Wales Blue Mountains. A woman in her 40s was also injured in the incident. Passers-by found the traumatic scene and applied first aid until emergency services arrived. All three children are believed to be under 5 years old. The latest intergenerational report will be delivered today, outlining the challenges facing our economy over the next 40 years. Michael Packey reports.
3: The Australian National University in Canberra will be the backdrop for Jim Chalmers as he hands down his second intergenerational report since 2022. The Treasurer will say Australia's ageing population will continue to put pressure on the budget. The report shows health advances mean that we're living longer. Currently, the average rate is 82 for males and 86 for females. Dr. Chalmers will use his speech to argue technological shifts can be hard, admitting while some households are struggling now, he believes we can succeed as the economy grows twice its existing size by 2066. Michael Packey reporting.
2: The Prime Minister's launched Australia's campaign for a two-year term on the United Nations Security Council. Campaigning under the banner "We Listen, We Partner, We Protect," Australia's position as a first mover when it comes to online safety and tech regulation is being used as a selling point. Anthony Albanese says it's in our best interest to have a seat at the table.
4: Australia's voice on the council matters so it can be a part of shaping some of these biggest issues which are facing the world and our nation over the next decade. And I'll always put Australia's national interest first.
2: Iran is warning of a painful response if the United States launches a fresh wave of attacks. Tehran claims it's received information, a plan's being prepared by the US, and now claims a drone's been shot down over the Strait of Hormuz. Iranian state media has also announced the country's foreign minister is planning to travel to the UN General Assembly. And Australian and international entertainers have joined together to pay tribute to John Farnham in a concert raising funds for head and neck cancer. Australia's favourite son was unable to attend in person, with his family confirming a recent decline in health, leaving him on permanent oxygen and needing a wheelchair. MC Richard Wilkins opened the night by recognising the special milestone the concert marks for Farnham.
5: Would you believe that John has performed on this very stage 94 sold-out shows, 94 of the things, more than anyone else in history. So I guess tonight makes it 95, an unbelievable 95.
2: In other news, Labor's recorded its lowest primary vote in a news poll since 2012, dropping by 27% among surveyed voters. One Nation is sitting on 30%. And a landmark survey has found less than half of Australians living with dementia were diagnosed within the first year. This is AIR National News. Tennis, and it's been a productive weekend in Brisbane for the Australians. Paul Walsh reports.
6: Alex de Minaur has led Australia back into the Davis Cup qualifier category by winning both his singles matches and being ably supported by Max Purcell and Rinki Hijikata in the doubles to defeat Poland 3-1 in Brisbane over the weekend. The world number 9 has been struggling for form over the past month, but the combination of representing Australia and being in front of a home crowd again brought out the best in the Demon, as it did also for the two times Grand Slam doubles champion Max Purcell.
7: Getting to play my first tie at home in Australia is really special, and to team with Rinki, and I think we've never lost before, so that was really special as well.
6: After a surprise loss to Ecuador earlier in the year, it was important for Australia to regain its qualifier status by defeating Poland, and will now compete in the 2027 challenge commencing in February.
2: Newcastle's gone from the wooden spoon to its first NRL preliminary final in 13 years. The Knights holding on in the final moments to defeat the Warriors 12-10. Bradman Best says it was never in doubt.
8: Pretty embarrassed last year how we felt. But, you know, we put that behind us, trained really hard. And, yeah, I did believe that we'd be here. We just keep proving people wrong, so it's good.
2: In the AFLW, wins for Adelaide, West Coast, Gold Coast and Richmond. And Australia's beaten Zimbabwe by one wicket in the final one-day international of the tour. Australian Independent Radio News.
9: Fraser Coast weather.
10: And the current temperature on the Fraser Coast at the moment is 14 degrees. Yes, it is. We got a chance of fog. I didn't see any fog this morning, but it was a beautiful sunrise. And that's in the early morning, so that's probably gone by now. Anyway, sunny day, light winds becoming northerly, 15 to 25 kilometres per hour this morning, and light this evening. We've got a minimum of 15 and a maximum of 25 today, whereas Maryborough, you've got a minimum of 12, a little bit more chilly. But you make up for it at the other end, 30 degrees for your day today. And a quick look tomorrow, it looks like 27 here in the Bay, and it's going to be 29 in Maryborough. And the water's having a chat with John at the VMR. Good morning, John. And he tells us the barometer. That's it. 1,021 hulapulas. And it's the temperature there as well as 14 degrees and 94% humidity. Now, the winds, well, if you can call it that, 0 to 2 knots variable. So there's not much around at all. But it does do say that they will be northwesterly below 10 knots, tending northerly 10 to 15 knots in the early morning. But it's got a bit of puffing to do to get up there. The seas are calm, which is nice. And the visibility is clear. He said you can see for miles. That should be M for miles, not C for miles. And let's have a look at our tides. Our next high tide is at 10:43 this morning, and that'll be 1.38 metres. And the next low tide, 5:29 this... Oh, no, sorry, I've got it backwards. The next low tide is at 10:43, 1.38 metres. And the next high tide, yes. Okay, here we go. It is Monday. Yes, 5:29 this afternoon at 3.11. That's it. We're up to date with the new sport and weather for the second hour with the Wellman on a Monday morning, the 21st of September. Hope you're feeling in the rudest of rude this morning.
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10: 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Doesn't say better than what?

That was Amy Grant and Heavenly every Heartbeat. 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Now we've got 16 minutes past the hour of 7 o'clock. 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
7: 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And, of course, you can SMS us 0468 28300. Love to hear from you. How's your morning going? Yes, Ultimate Crystal. Yes, it's Whale with a W here. And I hope you're doing fine. If you're in the paddock, well, thank you, Crystal, with a K. And if you get a chance to listen to her show on Friday afternoon's drive, brilliant. Just do it. It's great fun. Here's Ub 40. That's what it says here. Ub 40, it says here. I can't help falling in love with you. Ah, well, you're

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1: And then he grabbed her.
2: And then
1: he tied her up.
2: And then
1: he lit the fuse to the dynamite.
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1: This is Air News Queensland. I'm Lee Harrison. A man's due in court today charged over two alleged dangerous driving incidents in Gympie. Police allege the man was driving a Kia Carnival when it struck a 45-year-old pedestrian on Duke Street on September 7 before a Nissan X-Trail deliberately swerved towards an e-bike rider the following day. A 33-year-old woman alleged to have been a passenger in the Kia is also facing charges. A Gold Coast ATO employee is due in court today, charged with alleged corruption and child abuse material offences. Lachlan Gray has more.
2: The 32-year-old man was arrested earlier this month following a joint investigation by the Tax Office, Federal Police and the National Anti-Corruption Commission. He is accused of unlawfully disclosing official information to organised crime associates while a search of his Surfers Paradise home led to the seizure of several electronic devices where alleged child abuse material was also found. The man has been suspended from employment without pay and faces two charges of unlawfully disclosing information, along with 17 charges relating to child abuse material. The maximum penalty for both offences is 15 years imprisonment. Lachlan Gray reporting.
1: The state government's pressing ahead with the business case for Olympic rowing on Rockhampton's Fitzroy River. Deputy Premier Jarrod Bleijie visited the region at the weekend for the Queensland Schools Championship Regatta, declaring the venue has been well and truly kicked off. That's despite World Rowing saying there's still some compliance requirements to assess before an official sign-off. A bushfire in the Gold Coast hinterland is expected to burn for many days, but fireys are confident the worst has passed. Peter Jones reports.
3: 16 crews have been working over the weekend at the Wongawallan bushfire, which was first reported about midday on Friday. The blaze began as a 5-hectare burn, but has grown significantly since then and consumed at least 70 hectares and was brought within containment lines on Saturday evening. Crews returned yesterday to strengthen the containment lines as well as perform a small backburn. Fortunately, no one's been injured and no property has been damaged. The Fire Department and Rural Fire Service Queensland are increasingly confident conditions are turning in their favour and believe there won't be a repeat of previous days when homes on several sections of Wongawallan Drive were threatened by outbreaks. Peter Jones, Air News.
1: Meantime, warm conditions are set to continue across Queensland. With more on that story, Steve Barker.
4: Hot and dry weather is forecast for the start of this week right across Queensland, with unusually high temperatures predicted in some parts of the state. The Bureau of Meteorology says some areas of the Darling Downs could see their hottest September day to date since 2017. Brisbane will be 5 degrees above average, well into the 30s, high 20s for the tropical north, and Longreach is expecting 36 degrees. And we're being reminded of the importance to slip, slop and slap. Steve Barker, Air News.
1: To sport now, Lions coach Chris Fagan won't be taking the Dockers lightly in Saturday's AFL Grand Final. Brisbane are through to a fourth straight decider after their comeback win over Hawthorn. But Fremantle are in form and beat the Lions by 25 points in their last meeting. The Warriors' NRL season's over after going down to the Knights 12-10. 48,000 New Zealand fans packed Eden Park to cheer on the home side. Despite the loss, Warriors coach Andrew Webster says the atmosphere was incredible.
5: Crowd, everyone, being so welcoming all week, letting us train here, get everything to make sure we felt comfortable. 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
1: This is Air News Queensland.
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7: Yeah, that's us. And a great variety of music also on Drive Time. Well worth a listen, as all the programs are. And I'll be with you till 9 o'clock. And then we've got Anne Hopwell will be in the studio. And she'll take you through with the Monday Morning Magazine until noon o'clock. Here's Raven Lanay. Not Raven Mad. Raven Lanay. Love Me Not.

tight, then lets me go. 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
1: In 1947, USA, strange debris was discovered near Roswell, New Mexico. The incident became one of the most, one of the most world-famous UFO mysteries. And in 1980, UK, strange lights were reported near Rendlesham Forest. Several military personnel witnessed unusual events, creating a mystery that remains controversial. And in 1925, USA, a mysterious disappearance known as the Bennington Triangle became part of Vermont folklore. Several people vanished in the area over a period of years.
0: Strange but true.
1: It's Whitney.

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7: You certainly are, and it's 14 minutes to 8 o'clock on The Breakfast Show, and we've got Linda Ronstadt. Oh, I was right the first time, because we've got Heatwave.

That was Heatwave, yes, Linda Ronstadt. And 11 minutes to 8 o'clock, 107.5. And did you know in North Dakota, it's illegal to keep an elk in a sandbox in your backyard? I thought everyone did that. Let's go west. King of wishful thinking. Elk in your sandbox is wishful thinking, in my opinion. Why an elk?

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1: That's us. This is Vance Joy. We're going home. Well, not yet.

Yeah, Vance Joy. Hey, take us up to the news at 8 o'clock. Here's Lionel Richie. See you, say me. Stay with us. Keep it here, 107.5.

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2: Good morning, I'm Lee Harrison. The Prime Minister has landed in New York ahead of the UN General Assembly this week. Australia's campaigning for a seat on the influential Security Council, which it's not held since 2013. Leadership in digital safety and climate change is being used as a selling point for the appointment. Anthony Albanese says he looks forward to engaging further on the pitch throughout the week.
3: Australia is a peaceful, stable, reliable partner, and we will be advancing our case over coming days, but in the lead up to the determination which will take place in 2028.
2: Whistleblowers say Australia's defence bases aren't able to protect themselves from credible threats. ADF sources claim contractors and military police protecting defence facilities are unarmed while on duty. Experts are calling for enhancements to defence security after incursions at bases across the country. An investigation's underway after a stabbing in the New South Wales Blue Mountains, which has left one child dead and two others in critical conditions. Dusty Fitzpatrick reports.
4: Officers were called to Valley Heights after passers-by found the three children and a woman with stab wounds in a vehicle. One of the children died at the scene, while the two others were taken to Westmead Hospital in a critical condition. The woman, believed to be in her 40s, is also fighting for life in hospital. The three children, who are all understood to be under the age of five, were siblings. Police say they aren't looking for anyone else in relation to the incident. Dusty Fitzpatrick, Sydney.
2: New polling shows support for federal Labor has slumped to its lowest level since 2012. The government's primary vote has slipped 2 points to 27% in the latest news poll. One Nation holds 30% of the primary vote, the Coalition 19%. A sold-out concert's been held in Melbourne to honour Australian music legend John Farnham and to raise funds for Head and Neck Cancer Australia. The country's favourite son, who's undergone several surgeries for oral cancer, wasn't able to attend the event in person due to poor health. Head and Neck Cancer Australia Chief Executive Nadia Rosen says she hopes the event has helped raise awareness.
5: We're the only national charity in Australia dedicated to supporting people with head and neck cancer, and unfortunately the treatment, side effects of treatment can last for the rest of someone's life.
2: In other news, Iran is warning of a painful response if the US launches a fresh wave of attacks. Tehran claims it's received information of plans being prepared by the US and now claims a drone has been shot down over the Strait of Hormuz. And a landmark survey has found less than half of Australians living with dementia were diagnosed within the first year. This is AIR National News. The Lions will challenge a one-match ban handed to Lachie Neal that would rule him out of Saturday's AFL Grand Final. Lachlan Gray reports.
6: The two-time Premiership captain and Brownlow medalist was offered the suspension after being charged with striking during Brisbane's 9-point preliminary final win over Hawthorn. Neal is alleged to have made off-the-ball contact with Hawks star Jack Ginnivan, landing a left-handed gut punch in the first quarter. It was graded intentional conduct, medium impact and body contact. Within 3 minutes of the AFL releasing the match review findings on Sunday, the Lions confirmed via social media they would front the tribunal. Neal has never been suspended across his 320-game career, but if unsuccessful, would miss a fairytale grand final against his former club. Lachlan Gray, Brisbane.
2: Referee decisions are once again under the microscope following the Newcastle Knights' 12-10 victory over the Warriors in their semi-final. Ashley Klein was showered with beer cans as he walked up the tunnel after full time, with several late calls going the way of the Knights. Warriors coach Andrew Webster says they should have received a penalty for Tyson Frizzell's escort, but they can't blame Klein for the loss.
7: You know, that would have drawn the game and gone the golden point, or we could have scored off the other one. Who knows? At the end of the day, you make your own luck in this game. We had enough opportunities to win that game.
2: And Australia's recorded a clean sweep of the men's one-day cricket series in Zimbabwe. Australian Independent Radio News.
8: Fraser Coast weather. And the current temperature is 22 degrees over the bay at the moment, and we're up to a high of 25 today here in Harvey Bay, and in Maryborough, 30 degrees. Spring has definitely sprunged. It's going to be a sunny day. Light winds becoming northerly, 15 to 25 kilometres per hour in the morning, and then becoming light in this evening. And on the waters, when I spoke to John about an hour ago at the VMR, he said it was very calm, less than between 0 and 2 knots variable. Sea's calm, clear. He said you can see for miles. But the wind prediction is northwesterly below 10 knots, tending northerly 10 to 15 in the early morning. Sea's below a metre, hence nice and calm. And the swell, again, less than 0.5. And let's have a look at our tides at 10:43. Let's just see if that's changed. No, that's perfect. 10:43 is our next low tide. That's at 1.38 meters. And at 5:29 this evening, 3.11 meters. So that's it. We're up to date with the news, sport and weather here on 107.5. And we're in the last hour of the Whale Man at Breakfast on a Monday morning. Sighs of relief all round.
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8: And the time is 7 minutes past 8 o'clock, 107.5. You're with the Whale Man until noon. No, you're not. You're with the Whale Man until 9. But it begins with an N. And then Anne Hopper will take you through the morning. Here's Richard Clapton. Down in the Lucky Country.

Well, they needed a bit quick, but it was down in the lucky country. That was Richard Clapton. 11 minutes past 8 o'clock. And I knew a weather forecaster who had cataracts, would you believe? Yeah, all his forecasts were cloudy. Have a cake by the ocean.

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7: Yes, that's us, the Whale Man, with you here on this Monday morning, 21st of September. Actually, I was just thinking about the picnic races there. I like to get to the picnic races really nice and early so I can watch the horse I backed in the last race the year before finish. Yeah, here's Neil Diamond, Shiloh.

solo. He's gone. good morning, Jeff from Avoca Beach there. You're streaming into us. Have a great day, mate. Yep, life's a beach. Here's Tones and I and Dance Monkey. Okay.

And we are. We had the Dancing Monkey there. It's 28 minutes past 8 o'clock. And we have the Wonders. That Thing You Do. Anything in particular?

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1: Absolutely, always worth a listen, as all the shows are. Some great information on the Monday Morning Magazine. Lots of good interviews and some great music as well. Now, if you're looking for a fun morning out while supporting local youth, the Piaba Scout Group is holding its annual Tombola, yes, on Saturday the 26th of September at Harvey House. That's Harvey Bay RSL. Now, the doors open at 9:30 for a 10:15 start. There's going to be hundreds of prizes up for grabs and tickets available at the door. Groups and families are welcome. All funds raised will support Piaba Scout Group youth members. So that's the Piaba Scout Group annual Tombola on Saturday the 26th at Harvey Bay RSL. It's 27 minutes to the hour of 9 o'clock and we've got Claudia Tripp. Oh, this is a song about cows smoking marijuana. Well, I think it must be because it says high stakes.

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2: Ah, back again, Hank. Good to see you, mate. Yes, 107.5, that's who we are. Now, here's a quiz for you. What do you call a pig with three eyes? Any idea? Pig.

Enya, Nissan, Anyone Who Had a Heart. That was 2015. It's not a bad cover, actually, considering the original was Cilla Black in 1965. So it was a fair time between covering that one. Priscilla White was her original name as well. Here's Ollie Mose, Dear Darlin'.

0: 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Are you ready?
1: 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Because then it would be a foot. 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

Well, that's it for breakfast on this Monday morning. It's been great being with you. Many thanks, of course, to our sponsors, associate members, and you for listening. Where would we be without you? And Hopwell is up next for the Monday Morning Magazine. I'll be with you on Friday. Have a great week and take care. Be good, be safe, and be kind to each other. From the Wow Man, bye for now.

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2: Good morning, I'm Lee Harrison. The Prime Minister is preparing to state Australia's case for a seat at the world's most powerful diplomatic table. Anthony Albanese has touched down in New York ahead of the UN General Assembly this week. Mr. Albanese will push for a spot on the influential Security Council, which Australia's not held since 2013. The latest intergenerational report will show we're living longer, but the pace of Australia's population will slow over the next 40 years. Michael Packey reports.
3: Jim Chalmers will deliver his second intergenerational report since he became Treasurer in 2022. The report will show ongoing health advances will mean people will live longer. On average, the current rate is 82 for males and 86 for females. Dr. Chalmers will claim the federal budget will continue to come under pressure, but superannuation savings will help alleviate strain on the public pension. Research also reveals the population rate will slow, mainly as fewer households have children. Australia is expected to have just over 39 million people by 2066. Michael Packey reporting.
2: A federal Liberal MP is questioning why the Reserve Bank hasn't conducted modelling about what reducing government spending by 2% would do to inflation. RBA Governor Michelle Bullock and Chief Economist Sarah Hunter say they can't run an infinite amount of scenarios when asked about the data on reduced government spending. Simon Kennedy says another rate rise, potentially as early as next week, will heap pressure on struggling households.
4: I think the millions of Australians out there would much prefer the government cut its spending than them having to cut back on family holidays, on nights out. And that's really the choice.
2: A federal Labor MP says changing behaviours is key to turning around what he's labelled an epidemic of domestic violence in Australia. New South Wales has been rocked by three deadly attacks on women in the space of 10 hours at the weekend, all alleged to have been committed by male relatives. Member for Parramatta, Andrew Charlton, says they're investigating a range of initiatives.
5: We're not just investing it in prevention, we're not just investing it in support, we're also investing it in behavioural change, and that is the fundamental source of the solution to this problem. People behaving differently, understanding this problem differently, raising their kids differently. Of course, we have more work to do.
2: And John Farnham's tribute concert at Melbourne's Rod Laver Arena last night has been hailed a huge success. Keith Urban, Tina Arena and Jimmy Barnes, just some of the stars performing. Celine Dion sang You're the Voice live from Paris, the sold-out show raising money for head and neck cancer. John Farnham wasn't well enough to attend with his health deteriorating. Entertainment reporter Peter Ford says the music legend had a special setup at home to be able to watch it live.
6: They set up a system so that he was able to see it last night because it wasn't being televised, which in itself I think is a great shame that all the networks passed on it, but it was obviously being shot professionally to be shown in the Hoyt Cinema, so they did a setup so that he could actually see it at home.
2: This is AIR National News. The Brisbane Lions will challenge a one-match ban handed to Lachie Neal, which would rule the two-time premiership captain out of the AFL Grand Final. Neal was offered the suspension after being charged with striking during the Lions' controversial 9-point win over Hawthorn in Saturday night's preliminary final at the MCG. It was trans-Tasman rivalry at its fiercest at Auckland's Eden Park last night, where the Newcastle Knights came another step closer to being crowned the 2026 NRL Premiers. Michael Lynch reports.
7: In a stunning upset before a record crowd at Auckland's Eden Park, it was obvious from the opening minutes of the game that this semi-final was not going to be a walk in the park for the Knights or the New Zealand Warriors. The hosts opened the scoring through Leka Halasima before Fletcher Sharp levelled the scores at 6 points apiece by half-time. Dom Young showed the Warriors just who was boss early in the second half, and from there on in, the Novocastrians never looked back, running out 12-10 winners. The Knights will now face Penrith in a blockbuster preliminary final next Sunday afternoon. Michael Lynch, Air Sport.
2: And Alex Di Manara has returned to form to seal Australia's Davis Cup progression, with the hosts beating Poland 3-1 in Brisbane, also thanks to some earlier doubles brilliance. Australian Independent Radio News.
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9: And a very good morning as well. Well, we're on 22 degrees in Hervey Bay. We've got a sunny day, light winds becoming northerly, 15 to 25 kilometres in the morning, then becoming light in the evening. We have a maximum of 25 degrees today. Overnight, 15 degrees for tomorrow, and a top of 27 tomorrow, and partly cloudy. Our humidity is at 72%. For Maryborough, they're on 22 as well, but they've got a top of maximum of 30 today. That makes your eyes water a little bit. Pretty hot. And I have to go to Maryborough this afternoon as well. Their humidity is at 82%. Overnight, they've got 13 and 29 tomorrow with partly cloudy. Let's have a look at the Hervey Bay waters forecast for Monday until midnight. Winds northwesterly below 10 knots. 10 to northerly, 10 to 15 knots in the early morning. Seas below 1 metre, swell below 0.5 metres. Tides. We have a high tide. The next low tide is 10:45, and that'll be a 1.38 metre, and the high later on this afternoon at 5:30, a 3.11 metre, or 1.1 metre, however you want to pronounce it. Coming up is the VMR.
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Well, it's Monday morning, and of course it's Monday Morning Magazine program with Anne Hopwell. And as always on a Monday, you get Helen Reddy, I Am Woman, my theme song. Well, I hope everyone's well and happy and enjoying the great weather we're having, but we do need that little bit of rain, and I've got a song about rain coming up very soon as well, so that may prompt it to rain. Well, thank you to the Wow Man, as usual, for a great breakfast. Isn't it wonderful waking up to breakfast with the Wow Man and all those jokes? Well, they should start your day off well. I have an interview coming up after 10 o'clock. I'll be crossing over to Adelaide to speak to Bonnie Lee Galea about her life as a jazz singer. And of course, she'll be here this coming Friday for the Hervey Bay Jazz and Blues Club to perform with her band as well on Friday. And that will be held at the RSL. So get your ticket if you'd like to after I've interviewed Bonnie, of course. What else is coming up? And I'll be looking at to see what's happening this week. So I guess everyone had a great time that listened to the concert on Saturday. Where I live, I didn't hear any of it, but I expect I shall hear some feedback. But I thought I'll have a couple of Monday songs to make the Monday go better, if that's the word. Jimmy Buffett coming up next with Come Monday.

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7: Well, we all know it's Monday after I've played a couple of Monday songs for you, Jimmy Buffett, and Come Monday and the Carpenters. You know, Jimmy recorded that back in 1974 and the Carpenters, Rainy Days and Mondays, 71. It's amazing that there's still very great songs of today. They never die and yet they're over 50 years old. Well, here's another old one actually coming up from 1965 with the Beatles and Michelle. And I've got the Little River Band also from 1977 with Hang On Monday. So we haven't finished with Monday yet.

We had the Little River Band there, Home on a Monday. Well, 28 minutes past 9 o'clock. I've got Marcia Hines coming up next. Something missing in my life. Well, a holiday's missing in my life, but I'll be going on holiday in a week's time. Brandy and Ray J, Another Day in Paris, Paradise from 2001.

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Well, we all know it's school holidays, but do we all know that the Fraser Coast family's Coast kids? 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Give them an adventure they'll remember. Our Tackers One Learn to Sail program starts 27th of September. 3 days of sailing, new skills, new friends and plenty of fun on the water. No experience needed, just a sense of adventure. That sounds very, very good. Give the gift of sailing these school holidays. So that's very nice. You can do. And of course, this coming Friday, we've got the Orchid, Hervey Bay Orchid Society Festival coming up. It's a spectacular and it's at the Xavier Catholic School. And of course, it will start at 8 o'clock. It's on over 2 days, Friday and Saturday. And the pop-up radio, our very own pop-up radio, will be there broadcasting from 8 o'clock this coming Friday. So that's Xavier School. And, of course, that's in Eli Waters off the, I think it's one Wide Bay Drive off the Burham Heads Road. So come along and see the beautiful stuff they will have in. Also on Sunday the 27th of September, they've got the Tyrone District Community. Join us once again at the fabulous Brolga Theatre and they've got their Spring Fling. 9 to 1's free entry, all made locally. This is a great market day. Artisan, handmade artisan craft, Fraser craft. So lots going on there. Well, do you remember going back to 1975 with the village people, YMCA, and we used to do all those movements? Well, that's coming up next.

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7: And we are at 10 minutes to 10, so time's really moving on. We had also Greta Zilla there with Breaking Up Ain't Like the Movies, and it certainly isn't like the movies, I can vouch for that. The Beach Boys, Don't Worry Baby, and we've got Maroon 5 there with Maps.

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1: Now a mere 870 metres, the iconic Yarangan Pier was once over a kilometre long and is now what Hervey Bay fisher folk call home. Built in 1917, the pier has seen busier days as a bustling port for coal, sugar, timber and later on petroleum. It even boasted a train line from Pyalba all the way to the very end of the pier to facilitate the export trade, which ended in the 1980s. The pier is the venue for the Yarangan Pier Festival, Pier to Pub Ocean Swim Classic, and a popular spot for taking stunning sunrise and sunset photos. Yarangan Pier is an historic part of Hervey Bay. 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
3: I'm Ron Wilson. Police have confirmed that a fatal stabbing in the Blue Mountains to the west of Sydney is the fourth domestic violence-related incident in New South Wales in a matter of days. A child has died and two others remain in critical condition after being found with stab wounds at a property in Valley Heights, along with a woman who also suffered serious injuries. Detectives say they're not seeking any other suspects. The tragedy follows a weekend where three women were killed, allegedly by male relatives in separate attacks over a 10-hour period. Deputy Police Commissioner Peter McKenna says tackling family violence is a whole-of-society issue.
4: Four horrific DV homicides over the weekend, and in fact, none of them were known to us for domestic violence. There was no AVOs involved. And it just goes to show that these things can happen in any postcode anywhere.
3: The Prime Minister has arrived in New York to make Australia's case for a seat at the UN Security Council. Anthony Albanese is hoping to win the required two-thirds majority of the 193 UN member states for a two-year term from 2029. He says Australia's priorities would be online safety, the regulation of artificial intelligence, and action on climate change. The vote takes place in 2028. The latest intergenerational report reveals Australians are living longer, though population growth is projected to slow over the next four decades. We should reach 39 million by 2066. Treasurer Jim Chalmers points out the growing pressure that puts on the budget, while noting that superannuation savings will help offset pension costs as life expectancy rises. New polling shows support for federal Labor at its lowest level since 2012. The government's primary vote has slipped 2 points to 27% in the latest news poll. The coalition managed only 19%, One Nation leading the pack on 30% in primary vote support. The Reserve Bank is facing criticism from a Liberal MP for failing to model the inflationary impact of a 2% cut in government spending. RBA officials responded that they can't test every scenario, while MP Simon Kennedy is warning that another potential rate rise next week will heap further strain on families.
5: I think the millions of Australians out there would much prefer the government cut its spending than them having to cut back on family holidays, on nights out, and that's really the choice.
3: Plenty of tears were shed at Melbourne's Rod Laver Arena last night at the special tribute concert to John Farnham. The sold-out show featuring Keith Urban and Jimmy Barnes, along with stars from around the globe. Celine Dion and Hugh Jackman performed via satellite. John Farnham was unable to attend the concert due to his declining health. The 77-year-old was diagnosed with cancer in the mouth in 2022. And finally, the Australian dollar is buying 71.21 US cents. This is Air National News. In sport, Collingwood star Nick Dykos goes into this evening's Brownlow medal count as the runaway favourite. The champion midfielder is such a heavy favourite that even the AFL's head of football, Greg Swan, has declared he will win it. Fans who threw